Kansas City's best country variety, 94.1 KFKF. It's Erica J. Halfway through this hot week. How are you doing? Well, we are that much closer to the weekend now with Cole Swindell here, single.

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94.1 KFKF. I just saw a video of Blake Shelton roasting Luke Bryan again on stage, as he likes to do. He said that Luke makes fans sing the words to his songs, and it's all because Luke is always drunk and high. Yeah, he was just joking, but he said it. Those two are so funny. It's Blake now with the boys round here.

94.1 KFKF with Brandon Lake and Cody Johnson. When a cowboy prays, it is National Hot Dog Day today. Did you have one? Maybe you're going to get one at the concert tonight. If not, maybe a gas station dog on the way home. Pairs well with a beer. And here's the perfect song for that. It's Luke Combs and Beer Number.

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Kansas City's best country variety, 94.1 KFKF. Great song from 2005, Craig Morgan, Redneck Yacht Club. I remember that one from when I was just getting my start in radio as a little part-timer. That's one of the first songs I ever played. So good. Bailey Zimmerman now. Here's Chevy Silverado.

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94.1 KFKF. I saw a video that Dylan Scott posted. He was on his bus just roughhousing with kids, and he took a head to the mouth. But he does seem like just such a fun dad. Those kids are lucky to have him. Here he is with Can't Have Mine.

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I am not okay. Happy Jelly Roll night. Are you on your way there now? If so, you're safely and have so much fun.

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0: What time zone am I on? What country am I in?
1: It doesn't matter. It's 5 o'clock somewhere.
0: It's always on 5 in Margaritaville, come to think of it.
1: Yeah, I heard that.
0: You've been there, haven't you?
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94.1 KFKF. If you are going out on the boat tomorrow, make sure you do it early, really early. High of 89, but scattered showers and thunderstorms in the afternoon. Maybe not the best boat day, but be safe if you are. It's a little big town with that theme. Here's Pontoon.

94.1 KFKF with Morgan Wallen and Don't We. He made a Summertime Sounds playlist, and it includes Eric Church, Springsteen, no surprise there. His own song, I Had Some Help, with Post Malone. And then there's Free Bird, Free Fallen by Tom Petty. There's some AC/DC on there. Pretty good mix. I would put this song on my summertime playlist. It's Thomas Rhett.

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Still waiting on more tour dates for next year or later this year. 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Sad news from Zach John King, who announced that he lost his dad very suddenly and unexpectedly on Friday. I feel so sorry to hear that. And here he is with his latest Get to Drinkin'.

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Kansas City's best country variety, 94.1 KFKF. This guy rocked the stage tonight at the K. Were you there? Are you heading back from that now? Talking about Jelly Roll. Here he is with Dustin Lynch and Chevrolet.

Kansas City's best country variety, 94.1 KFKF. The summer heat is cooking. It's going to be rainy tomorrow, though, so upper 80s, and then right back to 90 on Friday. And we're looking at triple digits come Monday. Happy July. Here's Brad Paisley and Beat This Summer.

94.1 KFKF with Hardy, Eric Church, Tim McGraw, and Morgan Wallen. That is MacArthur. Now we take you to 2019, a song that George Strait co-wrote with his son Bubba. It's Every Little Honky Tonk Bar.

0: Our show is on the road this weekend from the Michigan Brown Trout Festival. But if you cannot make it, we'll bring the party to you. Eddie Raven kicks off every hour of the show. 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

Kansas City's best country variety, 94.1 KFKF. 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Lainey Wilson. 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

Kansas City's Best Country Variety 94.1 KFKF. It's Erica J hanging with you if you're heading back from Post Malone and Jelly Roll tonight. I hope you had the best time at that show. And thank you for

94.1 KFKF. Jason Aldean is going to be here next Saturday at Morton Amphitheater. We'll probably keep listening right now. It's Dirt Road Anthem.

day, Potts Farm was a place to go. Load the truck up, hit the dirt road. Jump the barbed wire, spread the word. Light the bonfire and call the girls. 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Jack and Jim were a few good men. 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And all this small town, he said, she said. 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Man, that talk is getting old. You better mind your business, man. Watch your mouth. Before I have to knock that loud mouth out. I'm tired of talking, man. Y'all ain't listening. Them old

Kansas City's Best Country Variety 94.1 KFKF with Blake Shelton. Let Him In Anyway. That is such a good song if you really listen to the lyrics in it. Different from typical Blake drinking songs, but I like that one. Just in line with this song too from Cody Johnson. Here's Till You Can't.

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Kansas City's best country variety, 94.1 KFKF. It's Erica J. I am heading out of here. I hope you have a great rest of your night. I'll be back in tomorrow at 7, leaving you with a great new country song from Shane Proffitt. Long live country. Good night.

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94.1 KFKF. The rumor came back together. Not 100% confirmed, but like Dale Carter said the other day, money is involved in these promo videos, so I gotta assume it's happening. When? We'll have to wait and see on that. Here's George Burge and Luke Bryan now on KFKF.

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Kansas City's best catchy variety, 94.1 KF. You know, she has teamed up with Ulta for her perfume. It is officially back in restock, but sadly, not online. So if there's an Ulta in Kansas City and you know the perfume is available, let your girl know. In the meantime, here's the flats on KFKF.

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Proud to play the new stuff, too, when it's good. It's good. John Morgan, Kid Myself, put it up. This.

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How are you doing? 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

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The Flatland Calvary Boys are going to be at Starlight next month. A little birdie says we'll have tickets to give away soon, but here they are now on KFKF.

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94.1 Chaos KF. Remember the 65-foot heart that became one of the most recognizable landmarks at FIFA Fan Fest? That has officially came down, but it's going to go somewhere in Kansas City. Question is, where? 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

Kansas City's best country variety, 94.1 KFKF. It's Ashley hanging out with you. Thanks so much for having us on. I'm with you for another hour with Zach John King on KFKF.

94.1 KFKF. Rain is in the forecast for this afternoon. Not for everybody. Some isolated pop-up showers here and there, but just don't be surprised. It's your morning.

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country, and you know it. Luke Bryan on 94.1 KFKF. Speaking of country, I love the fairs coming to town. You got the Wyandotte County Fair next weekend. You can win tickets to that all day today, right here on KFKF.

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0: I'd say that's a great sentiment, but it is not 100% true. And we'll get into that here in just a second. Hi, 513, Dale Carter Morning Show. Good morning. This is the one day in this stretch of weather where we do have a chance for some rain. The clouds will start to roll in, then we'll have a chance for showers and thunderstorms this afternoon. Our high today is 91. Tonight, partly cloudy, 74. Sunny and 92 tomorrow, 95 on Saturday, 96 on Sunday, and we'll still make a run at 100 on Monday. And then we'll go back the other way because it's Kansas City. And if you don't like the weather, stick around and it will change. Okay, back to the fall, the ride worth the fall and all that. I'm watching something on HBO that when it came out, I said I want to watch that and I forgot all about it and I was looking for something to watch. And the 2023 little mini series, White House Plumbers. That should tell you everything you need to know, because something silly and stupid sent a lot of people to prison back in the day and caused a president to resign in disgrace for the first time in American history. It's actually a really good show. Woody Harrelson is the star of that thing. You might want to check that out if you're looking for something to watch just to fill a void in time. Meanwhile, on this day 22 years ago, it was Martha Stewart. Who saw this coming? Martha Stewart sentenced to 5 months in prison and then 5 months of home confinement for lying about a stock sale. Why would you lie? You got to go to prison. And on this day, this was the day that she went off to prison.
1: Whatever I have to do in the next few months, I hope the months go by quickly. I'm used to all kinds of hard work, as you know, and I'm not afraid. I'm not afraid whatsoever.
0: All right, that was 22 years ago. And then after she got out, I mean, there was life after prison and confinement for Martha Stewart. In fact, when she turned 81 years old, Martha Stewart was in the SI swimsuit edition. I think I still have mine.

0: She's like 84 now. So that was just like 3 years ago. She was in the SI swimsuit edition.
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0: Langley with Morgan Wallen. This is 94.1 KFKF, Kansas City's best country variety. Could we love Ella Langley anymore? In fact, I have a new... I'm going to propose this. I'm going to be the first person to propose this because Gal Gadot is not getting any younger. And I can see this in my mind's eye. Ella Langley as the new Wonder Woman. Yes.
1: Wonder Woman.
0: You think she couldn't pull that off? I'm telling you. And her superpower would be frankness. I've spent enough time with her to let you know that she really has no filter. And her people, her handlers around her, they all cringe. It's like, oh no, you can't say that. But she learned from the best. She learned from Miranda Lambert.
2: You guys have inspired me to take some risks. Even last year, there were things, I don't know if I should say this. Should I, you know, I want to speak up about this. And Miranda's like, speak up about that. I wish I would have spoken up about that. And so, yeah, it evolves, you know, it's like anything else. And whatever you do for a living, I think, you know, sometimes being a woman is a little tougher to get, crawl up the chain. But when we all do it together, you know what I mean? A lot more powerful in numbers.
0: You know, her people are probably like, oh my gosh, don't have an opinion about anything because it will offend someone. And she's right. Men have an easier track on something like this. Just look at Aaron Lewis. I mean, maybe Ella puts out a song like this, right? Aaron Lewis rocked the world with this one back in the day. And there are days when I wake up and I see gas prices in Blue Springs up 38 cents in 2 days. I wonder, am I the only one?

0: that's a guy who's not afraid to share his opinion. That's Aaron Lewis. Am I the only one? This is 94.1 KFKF, Kansas City's best country variety. 5:33, 27 to get there by 6 o'clock. It's 74 on our way to 91 today. This is about the only day we're going to have a chance for rain for a while, and it could come this afternoon. We'll keep you updated on that throughout the day. Partly cloudy tonight, down to 74. Sunshine, 92 tomorrow. The weekend, typical hot mid-July weather. Sunshine in 95 on Saturday, 96 on Sunday, and back to work Monday. You'll want to find air conditioning because we're going to take a run at 100, and then we'll get a front come through, and that'll reset highs to the 80s. So it's going to be okay. 74 degrees as you leave town, as you leave the house, as you, just get up and pour some coffee, listening to 94.1 KFKF. Kansas City officials crediting dozens of agencies in helping the city stay safe during the World Cup. More than 80 law enforcement agencies took part in security efforts in Kansas City during the tournament. KCPD logging nearly 136,000 hours of work and ran more than 8,000 miles of escorts during the World Cup. I don't think that means what I think it means. Anyway, Arrowhead Stadium hosting 6 matches during the tournament. Meanwhile, the murder rate continued to go up in a holdover from the weekend. Police investigating a deadly shooting in Sugar Creek. Officers and firefighters called the area of Lexington and Sterling on July 10th. They found a man with a gunshot wound, victim taken to a hospital where he later died from his injuries. Back to the World Cup, the repeat script for Lionel Messi in Argentina continues to unfold as Argentina comes back from a 1-0 deficit to defeat England 2-1. It's been 60 years since England has been in the World Cup final, and I guess now it'll be at least 64. They get to play the French in the third-place game. That'll be Saturday in Miami. Argentina will face Spain for the World Cup Sunday in the Meadowlands. We are just getting started here on what we like to call the Friday Eve Show. The first of 3 great throwbacks takes us back to July 16th, 1983 for the number one song in KF Country. Jackie's got the nitty-gritty from Music City and a celebrity birthday. We'll celebrate it all next and get it in before 6 on KFKF.
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16: At 5:41, 19 to get there by 6 o'clock. We roll the clock back to July 16, 1983. Alabama had the number one song in KF country. All those great Alabama songs, you know you heard them first on KFKF. And in 2026, you still do. The closer you get. On a day like this, it's like, get away. You're hot. You're sweaty. Play this song in like November or December, January, February, something like that. Alabama, The Closer You Get, still playing in KF Country.

0: That's Alabama. This is 94.1 KFKF, Kansas City's best country variety. At 5:45, quarter to six, that's Alabama's number one song from today back in 1983, The Closer You Get. 74 on our way to 91. Looks like any rain and storms we might get, we'll wait until about lunchtime. We'll keep an eye on the radar for you. And then that's about it for a while. Partly cloudy, 74 tonight. Sunshine, 92 tomorrow. Sunny and 95 on Saturday, 96 on Sunday. Find a body of water this weekend and get in it. And if you're off Monday, do the same thing because we're going to take a run at 100. Before we go back into highs in the 80s. 74 degrees now in KF country. Have you heard of this thing going around? Cyclosporiasis. Am I saying that right? Cyclosporiasis. If you have it, you know. I mean, it's, yeah. You're going to be in the bathroom for a while. And it has hit the Kansas City area. We'll talk about it coming up in the next half hour. Today is World Snake Day, so we'll play with some snakes at 6:30. And we'll set up the World Cup final. Apparently, the blind dog that has done so well picking winners, we need a new dog. Let's just put it that way. We'll have that all set up for you about an hour from right now. So it's a pretty big 6 o'clock hour, and we still have work to do in the 5, and that includes Jackie Lucky with the Nitty Gritty from Music City. She is brought to you by our friends at Bob's Site Kia. 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Trust their tradition, and that's no BS. Jackie, good morning.
1: Good morning, Dale.
0: I thought about playing a lot of Jelly Roll music this morning, and then it occurred to me that anybody who went to that midweek concert last night, probably not awake yet.
1: Yes, probably not. It's kind of hard to do concerts in the middle of the week, you know, and then turn around and have to get up.
0: I couldn't believe the number of people who texted me and said, hey, are you here? I'm like, are you kidding me?
1: At least it's on your side of town, though. It would have been a more convenient for you.
0: I drove by the K this morning, and I rolled my windows down to see if I could get a little contact high as I drove by on I-70.
1: Did you?
0: you be the judge. All right, enough for me. You go.
1: Jelly Roll and Post Malone sold out the K last night, and despite having too many cheat meals recently, fans report Jelly looked in shape and healthy, and he's taking a page from Johnny Cash with his new video for Hands Up. Jelly takes us on his journey of redemption, but the video was filmed at San Quentin.
0: Don't want to go back there.
1: No, country music isn't anything without great songwriters, and the Nashville Songwriters Hall of Fame just announced the 12 nominees for their 2026 class. In the artist songwriter category, Miranda Lambert will take on Chris Stapleton, Taylor Swift, and Phil Vassar. The event should happen this fall with more details announced soon. The Mavericks will kick off their latest tour without their lead singer, Raul Mallow, here in Kansas City at Knuckleheads on Friday and Saturday, and limited tickets are still available. And finally, after Keith and Nicole and Jelly Roll and Bunny, country music fans expect some tea. But John Party's ex-wife, Summer, says she's not dating her hairstylist or her best girlfriend, and y'all are real bored.
0: Wait a minute. Was that a possibility? Dating her best girlfriend? I mean, you got my attention here all of a sudden. I'm awake.
1: I guess she tried to post some pictures on her Instagram, and immediately everyone jumped to she's dating them. And she said, no, she's not.
0: Okay, I'll go back to sleep now.
1: All right. I'm Jackie Lucky, back tomorrow with more news and dish from Nashville for KF Country.
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6: 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I'm very important. 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

0: Chris Stapleton at Kansas City's Best Country Variety, 94.1 KFKF, doing two shows at the all-new Morton Amphitheater. He'll be in town October 9th and 10th. Read all about it. Get your tickets if there are any available. A lot of shows coming our way on the concert page at KFKF.com. 74 degrees on our way to 91. It's going to become cloudy with a chance for some storms moving in right around lunchtime. We'll keep an eye on the radar. The morning rush hour should be on dry pavement. And then that's the last chance we have for rain for a while. Partly cloudy, 74 tonight, 72 tomorrow. It's going to be a hot weekend. Sunshine mid-90s for both days, and we'll take a run at 100 degrees briefly on Monday. Then we get down into the 80s, more seasonable type temperatures. Although it is July, it's supposed to be hot. 74 now in KF country. More than 100 House Democrats voting to stop aid to Israel yesterday. That is a huge shift in support for the U.S. ally. An amendment to a State Department funding bill introduced by Republican Kentucky Congressman Thomas Massey would have slashed aid for Israel by $3.3 billion. It failed 314 to 104, but left the Democrat Party strongly divided after anger over Israel's conduct in its war with Gaza. Local Democrats Emmanuel Cleaver and Sharice Davids voted against the measure. So there you are. You've got your brand new Beamer, and it's electric. You're saving the planet. Well, BMW is adding a new warning to a recent recall. This week, the German automaker announced it was recalling nearly 30,000 luxury plug-in cars due to a fire risk linked to the engine starter. So if you start the thing and it catches on fire, I'd get out. Chiefs quarterback Patrick Mahomes remains committed to starting the season on the field with his teammates, telling Yahoo Sports yesterday he's closer to his goal of being cleared to play in time for week one against the Broncos. Mahomes is working his way back from a torn ACL suffered in December. The Chiefs will open training camp on July 28th. It'll be good and hot then up in St. Joe. 6:02 at KFKF. Just getting started on the Friday Eve show. Steve Parker's got eyes here in the KFKF Sky Cruiser. Steve, good morning.
1: 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Do you have a problem already here in Overland Park? It's on the ramp from westbound 435 going to northbound 69 Highway. There's activity on the left side. Maybe that left lane of the ramp's blocked, at least partially. Anyway, traffic's light. Not seeing a slowdown there. Couple of stalled cars, otherwise smooth sailing. 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Steve Parker in the Security Bank of Kansas City Sky Cruiser on 94.1 KFKF.
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0: Boss, it's not so much how you look, it's how you feel these days, right? 6:15, Dale Carter Morning Show. How are you feeling? Because I got to be honest with you. I'm a little crampy going on, you know. Started last night, didn't sleep really well. A little crampy today. And then I read all this stuff, and it's like I can talk myself into anything. You know, whenever you don't feel great, please, whatever you do, don't Google it. Because you'll immediately think that you're dying. But this is going around. It's called cyclosporiasis. Have you heard about this? Cyclosporiasis. The Kansas Department of Health and Environment says 25 cases have now been reported in Johnson County, which is nearly half of all the cases reported so far in the state this month. No word on the Missouri side. Symptoms of the virus include diarrhea, nausea, and fatigue. I guess I have a little bit of nausea going on, and I don't feel 100%. I don't have the explosive diarrhea. That's another thing that goes along with this. And some of you people aren't concerned at all.
1: There's a major virus going around in the USA, and the only comments I'm seeing from everyone, from old people to young people, is, so this is going to make me skinny? Like, guys, we're worried about the wrong thing right now. But anyways, if I get it, do you think I'll lose like 10 pounds?
0: Wow.
1: I'm trying to plan a wedding right now. It would make my dress fit a little bit better.
0: I don't think people who have this consider this a laughing matter. But you know what? If you're going to use it for weight loss, you might as well lean into it.
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I'm not going to say that this came from Mexico because that sounds somewhat racist. But just in case it did, the words of Toby Keith apply. Keep it. Stays in Mexico. 94.1. 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

0: Brandon Lambert's White Liar. This is 94.1 KFKF, Kansas City's best country variety. I know there's a band called White Snake. Is that really a thing? Are there white snakes? Because today, my friends, is World Snake Day.
1: Snakes. I hate snakes.
2: Snakes? Snakes.
3: Snakes! Snakes everywhere!
4: Bad snake!
1: Snake, man.
0: Yeah, I'm not a fan. Not a fan at all. So what is World Snake Day all about? I guess you can go to the Kansas City Zoo and Aquarium and see all different kinds of snakes. July 16th is the day for it to raise global awareness about the crucial ecological role of snakes and to dispel harmful myths and stereotypes. You see, snakes, they say, play a fundamental role in keeping our ecosystems healthy as both predators and prey. They help control pest and rodent populations. I've been saying we need to get a cat down here in Westport. Maybe what we need is a snake. I don't know. Less than 15%, they say, of all snake species are venomous, and only a tiny fraction capable of causing significant harm to humans. So if you want to go first and have one of these things bite you, and see if it does any damage, you go first. This is not Blake Shelton as we celebrate World Snake Day at KFKF.
5: Well, the snakes around here are getting worse than ever. Got big copperheads and venomous rattlers. We got cottonmouths down in the south. Dangerous.
6: Snake bites!
5: Yeah, be on high alert or you could get hurt. They're slithering on the ground making hissing sounds. All these snakes are everywhere.

0: Jim Stafford, right? I don't like spiders or snakes. Today is World Snake Day, and if you're wondering, World Spider Day, we've already missed that. That was March 14th, but we're going to put that on the calendar, Steve. Equal time is equal time. We have to celebrate the spiders on March 14th.
1: 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Trouble now for Steele out in Olathe. An accident working southbound I-35 just past 119th Street has the left lane blocked. Fire truck on the scene. Looks like they've left, so hopefully no injuries here, but already starting to back you up. Southbound I-35 past 119th. 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
0: Going to be another hot summer week here in Kansas City, and even worse if your feet don't feel right. I just got a note from a guy that said, I'm tired of buying shoes. Nothing's comfortable anymore. I just spent $200 on these work boots, and my feet still hurt. Well, I told him what I tell you. Head to one of three locations of the Good Feet store, because it's not the shoe. 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

at 6:40, 20 to get there by 7 o'clock. Of course, the World Cup final is now set. Argentina, the favorite to go back-to-back, will face against Spain. We'll face off against Spain on Sunday from the Meadowlands. And I thought, you know, with all of the sentiment, not that I followed this very closely at all, but enough to know what's going on here. You've got this Lionel Messi guy who is like Tom Brady and Patrick Mahomes rolled up into one. It's like all of the conspiracy theories are out there that the fix is in, that Argentina is going to win because they want Messi to go back-to-back, blah, blah, blah, blah, blah. So I thought, what song would best set up the World Cup from our country music vault? And this is the one I came up with. It's from Willie Nelson and Ray Charles back in 1984. Think of the Spaniards as the ones in the little fort there defending everything. Seven Spanish Angels. Somehow I don't think it's going to work out well for Spain. We'll find out from a blind dog coming up next on KFKF.

Yeah, the good news is I don't think anybody's going to die in the World Cup final between Spain and Argentina, but that's what's going to happen Sunday in the Meadowlands. We'll get to more of that coming up here. 6:45, quarter to 7, Dale Carter Morning Show, holding at 74 degrees on our way to 91. There is a chance for some rain moving in right around lunchtime, chance for showers and thunderstorms. When that is done, we won't have rain in the forecast for a while. Tonight, partly cloudy down to 74. Boy, down in Texas, they're just getting deluged with rain, kind of like us in June, if you remember back. 74 tonight, 92 tomorrow, 95 Saturday, 90.

0: 6 on Sunday. We'll take a run at 100 on Monday, and then we'll back our highs into the 80s. 74 degrees now in KF Country. Still to come, we'll give you a chance to win some Darius Rucker tickets. Darius is going to play Starlight on July 31st. We'll throw in some tickets for the Wyandotte County Fair as well. And today it is Name the Famous TV Grill Master, because it's steak day at Hy-Vee. We got to celebrate everything on this show, including the World Cup final.
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0: Boy, I will not be sad to hear that guy go. Jamie, Christmas. I think we're almost done, though. I think by Monday we'll be done with this completely. They're looking for a new psychic dog. Because the blind psychic Jack Russell Terrier predicting that England would beat Argentina in yesterday's World Cup final, semifinal. The dog's owner, Jane O'Donnell, set two gravy bones on the floor with each team's name. Cyril, the dog's name, picked the England bone. England had a 1-0 lead late in the game, but come on, it's Argentina. It's Messi. You know the fix is in, right? So Argentina scored two goals and won the match. This was the first World Cup game that Cyril, again, the blind psychic Jack Russell Terrier, had incorrectly predicted. So there you go. We've set the stage for you. It's Spain. It's Argentina. You really think Spain's going to pull the upset? And the bigger question I would ask you, my friends, do you really care?
4: The teams of the World Cup final are set, and Americans must choose who to root for. Will it be Spain, who speaks Spanish, or Argentina, who speaks Spanish without a lisp? Who will win, the flamenco or the tango? You get drunk on sangria or wine without fruit in it? Are you going to run with the bulls? Or run to the theater to see Evita?
5: Don't cry for me, Argentina.
4: It's Spanish soccer players you've never heard of versus Argentinian soccer players you've never heard of, except for Messi. Spain versus Argentina. It's time to pretend to care who wins.
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0: that song at Morton Amphitheater. Coming to the Giant Salt Shaker in Riverside, that is Jason Aldean. A week from Saturday night, we'll have some free tickets coming up before you know it on KFKF. Just past 7 o'clock, we'll call that 7:01, 74 degrees on our way to 91. There's a chance for some afternoon thunderstorms today, and then no rain in the forecast for a while, so hopefully it'll be enough. 91 is the high today. Tonight, partly cloudy, 74. Sunshine, 92 tomorrow. Mid-90s and sunshine for the weekend. Find some water and jump in. We'll take a run at 100 on Monday, and then we'll go back the other way. 74 degrees now in KF country. The song you just heard, Try That in a Small Town, I don't recommend it. Seven men under arrest following an online child predator sting in Clay County. The Clay County Sheriff's Office says detectives posed as a 15-year-old girl to catch these predators. The arrests were made during undercover operations in June and July by the Sheriff's Office Special Victims Unit. All seven suspects now face felony charges. Cases of cyclosporiasis, I can't even say it, but if you get it, it's not fun. They've been confirmed in Johnson County. Kansas Department of Health and Environment says 25 cases have been reported in Johnson County, nearly half of all cases in the state this month. The symptoms, if you have it, you know it. The explosive diarrhea, nausea, and fatigue. Hey, we're all grown-ups here. The Royals are making moves over the All-Star break, acquiring right-handed pitcher Easton McGee from the Brewers in exchange for cash. McGee, who made two appearances for Milwaukee this season, will now report to AAA Omaha. The big club is back on the diamond Friday night to start a seven-game homestand with the Padres and Giants coming to town. So there you are, Steve, going into after the All-Star break. Royals are 21 games under 500, dead last place, and apparently they are buyers, not sellers, at the trade deadline.
1: Yeah, okay. All right. We'll see. 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They are still on an accident. I think this was going last time anyway. There was a wreck southbound I-35 past 119th Street. Still the left lane block. There was a fire truck on the scene initially, quickly left, so I don't think any injuries. Hope not. And back up almost to 435 now, southbound on I-35. In the automotive industry, time and trust matter. 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

0: pints of cold beer for this weekend. Mid-90s, sunshine. That is definitely the summer of freedom at KFKF. Coming up on 717, how would you like to win some tickets to go see Darius Rucker July 31st at Starlight? That is going to be a lot of fun. Also, a four-pack of Tick Fair, July 21st to the 25th. Everything you expect from the fair, plus musical guests Walker Montgomery and longtime friend of the program Tate Stevens, who's going to be a guest on this show next week. You can win both of those things if you can guess today's famous TV grill master. Why today's TV grill master? Why am I doing that? Because it's steak day at Hy-Vee, my favorite day of the week at the Hy-Vee Market Grill. 11 a.m. to 8 p.m. today, you can get a fabulous dinner, steak with a baked potato and sweet corn, and it's only $12. It's just $12. Makes me want to celebrate. So guess this famous TV grill master. There are two voices in here. I'm going to let you off easy. We're going to call this the trifecta. You don't have to give me who the actors are. Just give me either of the characters or the name of the show. You can go trifecta if you give me both characters and the name of the show. So we'll get it done that way. Famous TV grill master. Here comes a clip for you. Listen very carefully.
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0: And I've never been invited back. Okay, so there you go. Either character, name of the show, 816-394-9400. We'll take the 10th caller, and if you are the 10th caller with the right answer, you score the Darius Rucker tickets for July 31st and a four-pack of tickets for the Wyandotte County Fair. Let's go.

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1: Okay, today we're playing Guess the Famous TV Grill Master, and here comes a clip for you again.
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3: What if somebody wants theirs well done?
2: We ask them politely yet firmly to leave.
1: To the phones we go. Hi, you're on KFKF. Who are you?
4: My name's Tammy.
1: Tammy, what town do you live in?
4: I'm from Baser.
1: All right. Tammy in Baser. Famous TV grill master. Give me either of the characters or the TV show. You give me all three. We call that the trifecta.
4: Okay. Well, I know it's King of the Hill. I know it's the dad and the son, but I can't remember their names, so I'm letting you down.
1: That's fine. You're not letting me down. Hank Hill and okay. Bobby Hill.
4: Ah, I should have known.
1: There you go. King of the... Now, how do you like your steak?
4: Medium well.
1: I say medium well in a restaurant, and it still comes out bleeding on my plate, so I've leaned more toward well done.
4: Gotcha. I would upset my husband. He loves a medium.
1: Oh, my wife. Oh, same deal. So, $12 today at Hy-Vee. That's a pretty good deal for a steak, baked potato, and corn. How about that?
4: Definitely.
1: All right. Well, you've got the tickets for Darius Rucker, July 31st at Starlight, and a 4-pack of tickets for the Wyandotte County Fair, which is coming up next week.
4: Awesome. Thanks, Dale.
1: You bet. Tell me what station plays Kansas City's best country variety.
4: KFKF.
1: $12 steak day at Hy-Vee at the Market Grill. Bring it on. Of course, they call it red meat. It doesn't have to be red, right? It can be a nice shade of brown and still be great.

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0: Jackson had me in the first lyric on this one. I like my steak well done. Gets me in trouble at home, Steve. It really does.
1: She likes some bleeding, huh?
0: Oh, and she Your hates wife. When we go to restaurants because I order everything well done, and she feels like she gets everything well done because she's next to me.
1: Oh, well, yeah, tough. It's tough. All right, we're sponsored this time by Taco Bell. You can order your taco well done, I guess. We are looking pretty good right now. They had that earlier accident, South County 35, past 119th Street. Once that cleared, it was back to smooth sailing. Starting to see a little more traffic show up now, westbound I-70 between Lee Summit Road and Nolan Road. But that's about it. No new accidents. 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
0: At 7:42, 18 to get there by 8 o'clock. We're going to roll the clock back to July 16th, 1994. Travis Tritt had the number one song in KF Country. See if you remember this one or not. All that great music from the 90s. You still hear it on 94.1. That's why we're KF Country.

0: for you. Travis Tritt, number one today in 1994. That is Foolish Pride, 746, 14 to get there by 8 o'clock. We've jumped to 77 degrees on our way to 91. We do have a chance for some thunderstorms this afternoon. We're keeping an eye on that. That's about the only rain in the foreseeable future in the forecast. High today, 91. Tonight, partly cloudy, 74. Sunshine, 92 tomorrow. We're in the mid-90s in the sun for Saturday and Sunday. And back to work Monday, we're going to take a run at 100, and then we'll back it down into the 80s. 77 now in KF country. I'm weird this way, but when I leave Blue Springs every morning, I turn left onto Woods Chapel Road. I pick up the sign for the gas station right there on the corner, and I'm always wondering what the gas price is. I think it sets the mood, basically. The last 2 days in Blue Springs, your mileage may vary, the last 2 days, gas prices have gone up 38 cents a gallon. What in the hell is going on there? We'll talk about it coming in the next half hour. Then there's something else making the rounds. I didn't feel too whippy today, but I don't think I have this. Cyclosporiasis. Am I saying that right? Cyclosporiasis. That's that whole, explosive diarrhea thing. It's going around. Haven't seen it yet on the Missouri side, at least not reported, but it is being reported on the Kansas side. What might you avoid to make sure that you don't get that? Because I don't think it would kill you, but it would make it very unpleasant for a while. Cyclosporiasis. Meanwhile, look that up and then spell it backwards and say it. Jackie is standing by. She's got the nitty-gritty from Music City. Got a new Kia with lifetime oil changes and tire rotations at Bob's Site Independence Kia. Trust their tradition, and that's no BS. Jackie, good morning.
1: Good morning, Dale.
0: I thought about playing a lot of Jelly Roll music this morning, and then it occurred to me that anybody who went to that midweek concert last night, probably not awake yet.
1: Yes, probably not. It's kind of hard to do concerts in the middle of the week, and then turn around and have to get up.
0: I couldn't believe the number of people who texted me and said, "Hey, are you here?" I'm like, are you kidding me?
1: At least it's on your side of town, though. It would have been a fork convenient for you.
0: I drove by the cave this morning, and I rolled my windows down to see if I could get a little contact high as I drove by on I-70.
1: Did you?
0: you be the judge. All right, enough for me. You go.
1: Jelly Roll and Post Malone sold out the K last night, and despite having too many cheat meals recently, fans report Jelly looked in shape and healthy, and he's taking a page from Johnny Cash with his new video for Hands Up. Jelly takes us on his journey of redemption, but the video was filmed at San Quentin.
0: Don't want to go back there.
1: No, country music isn't anything without great songwriters, and the Nashville Songwriters Hall of Fame just announced the 12 nominees for their 2026 class. In the artist songwriter category, Miranda Lambert will take on Chris Stapleton, Taylor Swift, and Phil Vassar. The event should happen this fall with more details announced soon. The Mavericks will kick off their latest tour without their lead singer, Raul Malo, here in Kansas City at Knuckleheads on Friday and Saturday, and limited tickets are still available. And finally, after Keith and Nicole and Jelly Roll and Bunny, country music fans expect some tea. But John Party's ex-wife, Summer, says she's not dating her hairstylist or her best girlfriend, and y'all are real bored.
0: Wait a minute. Was that a possibility? Dating her best girlfriend? I mean, you got my attention here all of a sudden. I'm awake.
1: I guess she tried to post some pictures on her Instagram, and immediately everyone jumped to she's dating them. And she said, no, she's not.
0: Okay, I'll go back to sleep now.
1: All right. I'm Jackie Lucky, back tomorrow with more news and dish from Nashville for KF Country.
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0: That's Tim McGraw's Live Like You Were Dying. This is 94.1 KFKF, Kansas City's best country variety. Just past 8 o'clock, we'll call that 8:02. 78, man, the temperature's going up fast. 91 is where we end up. Clouds roll in. Chance for afternoon showers and thunderstorms. Look like they're going to form up like right after lunchtime today. And then once that's done, we don't have rain in the forecast for a while. Partly cloudy, 74 tonight. 92 tomorrow for Friday. Weekend looks like sunshine and mid-90s. A recipe for find some water somewhere and jump in. And then back to work Monday, we're going to make a run at 100 before we move those high temperatures back into the 80s. 78 now in KF country. President Trump set to speak to the nation in a primetime address tonight. The president last addressed the nation in primetime April 1st, about a month after the start of the war in Iran. It's been reported that much of his speech tonight, however, will focus on election integrity. More than 100 House Democrats voted to stop aid to Israel yesterday, a huge shift in support for that U.S. ally. An amendment to a State Department funding bill introduced by Republican Kentucky Congressman Thomas Massey would have slashed aid for Israel by $3.3 billion. It failed 314 to 104, but left the Democrat Party strongly divided. Local Democrats Emmanuel Cleaver and Sharice Davids both voted against that measure. The repeat script for Lionel Messi in Argentina continues to unfold as Argentina came back from a 1-0 deficit to defeat England 2-1. It's been 60 years since England has been in the World Cup final. They get to play the French in the third-place game on Saturday in Miami. Third place. Do you get a trophy for that? I don't know. Argentina will face Spain for the World Cup Sunday in the Meadowlands. I saw a meme on Facebook, Steve, that it really hasn't worked out well for the British over here for like 250 years. They've had a rough 250-year stretch.
1: Yeah, maybe things will turn around soon. We're still seeing a pretty good run on the highways, Dale. 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Get in the zone. We're looking good here, although some heavy traffic where you'd expect it, certainly with road work taking a lane away. It's slowing southbound 435, coming down to Shawnee Mission Parkway. Southbound I-35, a little slow between 635 and Shawnee Mission Parkway. That's about it, really. Just kind of the usual slow spots here and there. No accidents working right now. It's really been a pretty good one. 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

0: Yeah, just don't choke on filling it up with gas. We'll get to that in just a second. We're always looking for value things here in KF Country. And on our Summer of Freedom calendar for this Saturday, the Independent 76 Fire Company has their annual Fire Fest in the parking lot there at Cable Dahmer Arena. It's a family fun day. You can ride on the fire trucks. There's going to be a helicopter landing, water fun, vintage cars. They got food and everything going on there, too. So check that out. That is this Saturday from 9 a.m. to 3 p.m. in the parking lot at Cable Dahmer Arena. Did I give you the price? Because the price is really the most important part here. It's free.
1: Can't afford to drive my car.
0: No kidding.
1: Yes, prices have gone up too far. Can't afford to drive my car. And maybe we're all screwed.
0: I told you this last half hour. It's just kind of a habit I have. When I pull onto Woods Chapel Road on my way to I-70 to get down here early in the morning, there's a convenience store that's right there on the corner of I-70 and Woods Chapel Road, and I always pick up the gas price because it's lit up. And, you know, it goes down like one at a time, right? And I'm like, yes. You feel like it gives you a sense that we're making some progress in all this. And then when they raise it, oh my gosh, do they ever raise it. Over the last 2 days in Blue Springs, and again, your mileage is going to vary depending on which convenience store you look at for prices. In Blue Springs, it has gone up 38 cents in 2 days. 38 cents. Oh, yeah. And we'll probably get back to where it's going down one, maybe down two or three. And I'm like, progress, progress, progress. And then they just stick it to us, it feels like, you know? This is a stick shift day. Ever drive a stick shift? It's kind of fun. I had a stick shift back in the day. I've had a stick shift several times, and I think they do save a little bit on gas, maybe. I get bored with, you know, shift up, shift down, and all that. That's why they invented automatics, for crying out loud. Let's just get the gas prices under control. Can we do that? Is there any help out there?
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0: Any of you Jelly Roll people finally awake? Here you go. It's your song from

0: Carry on, one foot in front of the other. That's what Kenny Chesney's talking about there. 8:30 at KFKF. We do have a chance for some afternoon thunderstorms today. Looks like a pretty good chance starting after noon today, and then no rain for a while. It's going to be a really hot weekend. You are almost going to think it is July in Kansas City, as we have an update coming up on cyclosporiasis. Have you ever heard of this, Steve? It's a big deal.
1: No, I've not heard of it.
0: I've taken a ramp at it several times. So cyclospor, I can't say it three times, so that's not going to happen. We have an update on it. If you have explosive diarrhea, this could be the cause, and I've got the treatment for it coming up before we turn things over to Debbie.
1: Can't wait. All right, we're sponsored this time by Staples. Been a pretty quiet one, actually. Thursday drive's gone well. Do have a stalled car slow on us right now. Southbound I-35 just before Johnson Drive. And looks like it's backed up a little past Antioch. Not a big delay there at all. Still a little slow westbound 435 approaching State Line, but no accidents. It is officially the most wonderful time of the year at Staples. They have back-to-school supplies as low as 25 cents, up to 40% off select tech, 20% off for teachers and more. 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Staples, that was easy. I can't even say tech. Steve Parker in the Security Bank of Kansas City Sky Cruiser on 94.1 KFKF.

That is Russell Dickerson, and I hope this didn't happen to you. Steve just phoned in that a wreck just happened northbound I-49 at 58 Highway. The right lane is blocked, and he says it's pretty backed up in that area. So as often happens, after we have put the pin in our traffic updates for the morning, something like this happens. Again, northbound I-49 at 58 Highway, right lane is blocked. And again, Steve describes it as pretty backed up. Now, if you have this new disease that's going around the Kansas side, we don't have reports on the Missouri side. It's called cyclosporiasis. If you have that, you're not backed up at all. Don't

0: sickness.
1: Yeah, cyclosporiasis. I think, I'm pretty sure that's how it is pronounced, and you don't want it. The Kansas Department of Health and Environment says 25 cases have been reported in Johnson County, and that is nearly half of all the cases in the state of Kansas for this month. The symptoms of the virus include explosive diarrhea, nausea, and fatigue. And I got to be honest with you, I'm not feeling 100% whippy today, and I did have a salad last night, so I don't know. I mean, you know, maybe it was the lettuce. Maybe I don't. Maybe I'm reading all this stuff and it's putting thoughts in my head. Maybe that's why I don't feel too hot today. But it could well be the lettuce. So maybe this is another argument for avoiding things like lettuce.
2: I don't know what's going to kill me, but I know it's not going to be vegetables. I made that decision a long time ago. Every 6 months, the government comes out and they're like, don't eat the lettuce. There's stuff all over the lettuce. The lettuce will kill you. Imagine dying from lettuce. Imagine you go to heaven and people are like, what happened? And you've got to be like, lettuce. That's, no. Every time they come out and they're like, don't eat the vegetables, I'm like, yeah, I knew this was going to happen. This is why I stopped way before you told me to, and I'm not going back. When I got my first kidney stone 10 years ago, the doctor was like, this could be caused by eating too many green leafy vegetables. And I was like, what else could this be caused by? Because that's just not who I am. So, but good luck to the lettuce people. I know you guys are going through a hard time right now. I'm praying for you. I hope you make it.
1: Yeah. So, what can you eat these days? I'm not even sure, but apparently lettuce is off the list. And that's one of the few vegetables I'll actually eat.
3: We all know that eating animals is wrong. But new studies show that plants know when they're being eaten, too. Hi, I'm Sarah McLachlan for Save the Plants, and I beg you to think about these poor, helpless plantimals. Look into the eyes of this potato and think about how it cries when it's turned into fries, or this kindly cabbage, or this lovely lettuce. You're not picking them, you're beheading them. Stop the violence of vegetarianism and switch to the only thing left that's humane to eat. Dirt. So full of minerals. Won't you help save the plants so we can whisper into an ear of corn and say, we're so sorry, Colonel, but it's going to be okay.
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went black, nothing but the taillights on 94.1 KFKF. Good morning, I'm Debbie in for Ed. Hope you're doing well. It's almost Friday. Are you ready? Here's Luke Bryan, country, and she knows it, on 94.1 KFKF.

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So much fun. I grew up going to the Wyandotte County Fair, so I'm so excited for you.

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23: High-level clouds begin to move on in today. There is a chance of a shower or thunderstorm developing this afternoon. Our high 91, it will feel like 95 to 100. Any rain chance ends this evening, then a clearing sky overnight till low 74. Sunny, warm 92 for the high on Friday. I'm meteorologist Ann Holliday in the DM Injury Law Weather Center.
24: It's 81 degrees right now in KF country. 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

picture it. Hanging out on the beach, palm trees swaying. Yeah, yeah. But, you know, we're in Missouri. We're in the Midwest. And it's just hot and humid. That's just all there is to it. Here's Hardy, Eric Church, Morgan Wallen, Tim McGraw. 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

Evan Suds in the Bucket on 94.1 KFKF. 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

Alan Jackson, Don't Rock That Jukebox on 94.1 KFKF. Still playing your all-time favorites and today's best. When it's good enough, this one definitely is. Here's Jordan Davis, Turn This Truck Around.

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9: High-level clouds begin to move on in today. There is that chance of a shower or thunderstorm developing this afternoon. Our high 91, it will feel like 95 to 100. Any rain chance ends this evening, then a clearing sky overnight till low 74. Sunny, warm 92 for the high on Friday. I'm meteorologist Ann Holliday in the DM Injury Law Weather Center.
10: It's 84 degrees right now in KF country. 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
1: Parmalee on 94.1 KFKF. I'm Debbie, and for Ed this week, I'm going to be broadcasting live this afternoon from 5 to 7 from the Cass County Fair in downtown Pleasant Hill. Come out and say hi. We'll have a good time.

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Be caller 10 when I tell you. 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
19: Clouding up, warm and humid today with a few widely scattered thunderstorms this afternoon. Our high in the low 90s. Rain chances diminishing this evening, then clearing overnight to low 74. Sunny and hot Friday with a high 92. I'm meteorologist Ann Holliday in the DM Injury Law Weather Center.
20: It's 87 degrees right now in KF country. 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

Jelly Roll and Lainey Wilson. That was a huge hit for both of them. Amazing. I'm Debbie Erickson. So glad to be here this afternoon, hanging out with you. Ed'll be back on Monday. Here's Jason Aldean. Let's take a little ride. You're in KF Country.

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1: Congratulations to Carrie Scherer of Parkville. Carrie was caller 10 and has won a pair of tickets to see Darius Rucker July 31st at Starlight Theater. And, of course, that four-pack of tickets to the Wyandotte County Fair July 21st through 25th. Enjoy 5 nights of family fun with rodeo action, carnival rides, livestock exhibits, fair food, live music. In fact, Saturday night, that'll be next Saturday night, Walker Montgomery will be performing at the fair, and special guest that night, our very own Tate Stevens, yep, winner of the X Factor and, you know, lifelong Kansas City resident, actually from Belton. My good friend, been knowing Tate for a minute. So congratulations, Carrie. Enjoy that. Jim Daniels is going to have another chance for you to win coming up this afternoon, playing Year in Your Ear at about 4:30. So good luck from KFKF.
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0: clouding up, warm and humid today with a few widely scattered thunderstorms this afternoon. Our high in the low 90s. Rain chances diminishing this evening, then clearing overnight to low 74. Sunny and hot Friday with a high 92. I'm meteorologist Ann Holliday in the DM Injury Law Weather Center.
1: It's 88 degrees right now in KF country. 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

The devil went down to Georgia. He was looking for a soul to steal. He was in a bind because he was way behind and he was willing to make a deal. When he came across this young man sewing on a fiddle and playing it hot, and the devil jumped up on a hickory stump and said, "Boy, let me tell you what. I guess you didn't know it, but I'm a fiddle player too. And if you'd care to take a dare, I'll make a bet with you. Now you played pretty good fiddle, boy, but give the devil his due. I bet a fiddle of gold against your soul, because I think I'm better than you." The boy said, "My name's Johnny, and it might be a sin, but I'll take your bet, and you're going to regret, because I'm the best as ever been."

opened up his case and he said, "I'll start this show." And fire flew from his fingertips as he rosined up his bow. And he pulled the bow across the strings and it made an evil hiss. And then a band of demons.

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And he laid that golden fiddle on the ground at Johnny's feet. Johnny said, "Devil, just come on back if you ever want to try again. 'Cause I told you once.

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If the all-time favorites are what you love, like me, then join me Saturday morning at 6 a.m. for the Throwback Show, and I'll fill your morning with all-time favorites. We also play Today's Best. Here are Thomas and Jordan Davis. Ain't a bad life.

0: 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Eddie Raven kicks off every hour of the show. 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
14: Kansas City weather.
15: The heat and humidity continue today despite a few scattered thunderstorms. Our high will be in the low 90s. Rain chances off and on into this evening, clearing toward morning, our low 74. Sunny and muggy tomorrow with a high 92, 95 on Saturday. I'm meteorologist Ann Holliday in the DM Injury Law Weather Center.
16: It's 88 degrees right now in KF country. 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

Craig Morgan. That's what I love about a Sunday on 94.1 KFKF. We'll be listening. Jim Daniels will have another chance for you to win tickets to see Darius Rucker and tickets to the Wyandotte County Fair playing Year in Your Ear about 4:30. Good luck. Here's Lady A. 8 o'clock.

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Diamond Rio on 94.1 KFKF. Jim Daniels is coming up next with more of Kansas City's best country variety. I hope you'll come out and say hi to me tonight. I'll be broadcasting live from the Cass County Fair in Pleasant Hill from 5 to 7 tonight, telling you about all the great and fun stuff going on at the Cass County Fair. So be sure and come by and see me 5 to 7 tonight. Cass County Fair, downtown Pleasant Hill. Here is Blake Shelton.

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I'm Jim. 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
27: The heat and humidity continue today despite a few scattered thunderstorms. Our high will be in the low 90s. Rain chances off and on into this evening, clearing toward morning, Arlo 74. Sunny and muggy tomorrow with a high 92, 95 on Saturday. I'm meteorologist Ann Holliday in the DM Injury Law Weather Center.
28: And those scattered storms and showers, well, they showed up pretty much right on time. Got some of those going on right now throughout the Kansas City metro. And it's also messing with our temperatures. For instance, 75 degrees in Olathe right now, but 82 here in Westport. Either way, it feels steamy because of that rain. Here's Dierks Bentley on KFKF.

0: with World on Fire on 94.1 KFKF. It's going to feel like that this weekend if everything holds the way the National Weather Service is indicating. Upper 90s, triple digits, possibly by Monday. Wow. Here's Joe Nichols on KFKF.
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94.1 KFKF. Jim Daniels with you. I just read where, according to a survey, 40% of people say that they would choose pets over children if given a choice. Now, when you ask, they say... And if you ask pets about it, well, they say... They're not upset about it at all. 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

John Michael Montgomery on 94.1 KFKF. His son, Walker Montgomery, is making a name for himself in country music, and he is going to be part of the entertainment at the Wyandotte County Fair, July 21st through the 25th. You can catch him on Saturday night, the 25th, at the fair. Got a way for you to win a four-pack of tickets coming up at 4:30 with Year in Your Ear. And not just tickets to the fair, but also tickets to see Darius Rucker, July 31st at Starlight. 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

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I'm Jim Daniels. When the Zach Brown Band sings She's Got Whatever It Is, I hope they're not singing about that parasite that's making people sick from eating lettuce. 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
22: Kansas City weather.
23: Any scattered thunderstorms come to an end early this evening. It's going to be clearing overnight. Low 74. Sun high 92. Temperatures continue to climb over the weekend. Saturday's high 95. Upper 90s Sunday. I'm meteorologist Ann Holliday in the DM Injury Law Weather Center.
24: We have had and continue to have some scattered showers and thunderstorms across the Kansas City metro and the surrounding area. And in the areas where it has rained, in many places, it's come down pretty darn heavy. So do be aware of that. You could do some hydroplaning. Maybe some areas would be impassable, so be careful about that. Right now, we have 80 degrees here in Kansas City with Dustin Lynch and Jelly Roll Chevrolet on 94.1 KFKF.
25: 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I was in my booth.

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2: 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Coming up at 4:30, another edition of Year in Your Ear. Today, giving you a chance to score Darius Rucker concert tickets to see him July 31st at Starlight and four passes to the Wyandotte County Fair kicking off next week. But now we need to get a check on traffic with Steve Parker in the Security Bank of Kansas City, KFKF Sky Cruiser. Steve, earlier today I had a report of someone driving through Lee's Summit saying that when the rain was coming down, there was actually steam coming off the road, making it difficult to see.
3: Wow. Yeah, I could, you know, the pavement was probably really hot, and then that rain cool hitting it, and then, yeah, I'll bet it did that. Well, we're starting off with the wet roads, Jim, but hopefully the rain moving out just in time to get rush hour rolling. Don't really have any accidents working, but a lot of slow traffic out there, maybe driving through that steam. South Valley 35, Johnson Drive had a stalled car on the right shoulder. Of course, road work eastbound I-70 past Van Brunt takes out the right lane there. That is you backed up to about 23rd Street, and heavy stuff northbound I-35 out of downtown across the Bond Bridge. It's officially the most wonderful time of the year at Staples. They have back-to-school supplies as low as 25 cents, up to 40% off select tech, 20% off for teachers and more. 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Staples, that was easy. Steve Parker in the Security Bank of Kansas City Sky Cruiser on 94.1 KFKF.

0: 94.1 KFKF, Jim Daniels here. Luke Skywalker's lightsaber from The Empire Strikes Back was recently auctioned off for $3.75 million. Now, that lightsaber is significant because that's when Luke heard,
1: "I'm the father."
0: He no longer had to wonder, who's that man? It's Toby Keith on KFKF.

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0: best country variety, 94.1 KFKF. Billy Currington must be doing something right. Jim Daniels with you. Well, Ella Langley, still fairly new as far as the country music scene goes, especially when you compare her to Miranda Lambert, but she's been taking some advice from Miranda Lambert when it comes to standing up for herself.
1: You know, I want to speak up about this. And Miranda's like, speak up about that. I wish I would have spoken up about that.
0: Sisters, supporting sisters. Ella Langley says, I want to be

94.1 KFKF coming up at 4:30. A year in your ear, a shot at Darius Rucker concert tickets and Wyandotte County Fair tickets. 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

0: Paisley on Kansas City's best country variety, 94.1 KFKF. I'm Jim Daniels. Got Year in Your Ear coming up here at 4:30. Darius Rucker tickets to see him on the 31st at Starlight, up for grabs. Also, I'll throw in a four-pack of tickets to go check out the Wyandotte County Fair kicking off next week, running the 21st through the 25th. And if I said Darius Rucker the 21st, I meant the 31st. I don't remember exactly what I said now. But it's coming straight ahead for you. It's going to check on traffic now with Steve Parker in the Security Bank of Kansas City, KFKF Sky Cruiser. Steve?
1: All right. Thanks, Jim. We're sponsored this time by, hang on, I should have it in front of me, and I don't, Mission Plumbing, Heating, and Cooling. Well, the roads that were trying to dry out are wet again as another round of showers move through. So, yeah, pretty soaked out here. Now, this accident did have working last time. A little more activity here. Southbound 435, past 210 Highway, just squeezing by in the right lane. I almost said right shoulder. There really isn't a right shoulder there. And this is GM pretty much back to I-35, southbound on 435. More trouble, southbound 71 Highway at Bannister, crash in the right lane there. Southbound K7 at Parallel Parkway, left lane blocked with a wreck, and really backed up past the crash now. Southbound I-49 at 291 Highway down in Harrisonville. 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Steve Parker in the Security Bank of Kansas City Sky Cruiser on 94.1 KFKF.
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25: Any scattered thunderstorms come to an end early this evening. It's going to be clearing overnight, our low 74. Sunny and hot tomorrow with a high 92. Temperatures continue to climb over the weekend. Saturday's high 95, upper 90s Sunday. I'm meteorologist Dan Holliday in the DM Injury Law Weather Center.
26: Rain starting to clear up just a little bit here in the metro, but we still got some falling in some areas, and where it has fallen, well, it's been pretty powerful in many of them. Temperature has dropped quite a bit, too. We've only got to 77 degrees in Kansas City.
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26: How about some tickets to see Darius Rucker July 31st at Starlight Theater? That and a four-pack of tickets to the Wyandotte County Fair July 21st through the 25th. Rodeo action, carnival rides, livestock exhibits, fair food, live music featuring Walker Montgomery and Tate Stevens. That's your prize for today. I'm going to share some facts about a specific year. Play three number one songs from the same year. When the third number one song begins, that's when I start looking for caller number 10 to tell me the year in your ear. This is the year that Noah Wiley and George Clooney started to play Doctor. As ER premiered on NBC, a player's strike led to the first cancellation of the World Series in 90 years. Here at home in Kansas City, the Bartle Hall Convention Center opened its massive 400,000 square foot expansion project. And after 2 years with the Chiefs...
30: The Chiefs season is over. Montana's career...
26: After a season-ending loss to Miami, Joe Montana called it quits. And in country music, Joe Diffie found himself at number one with the title track to his fourth album. It's Third Rock from the Sun, your first of three number ones for this edition of Year in Your Ear on KFKF.

Brooks and Dunn, She's Not the Cheating Kind, with our second of three number ones for this edition of Year in Your Ear. And as we roll into the third one, 816-394-9400 is the number to dial up, beginning with caller number 10. I'm looking for the Year in Your Ear. Give me the correct answer. You got Darius Rucker and Wyandotte County Fair tickets. Here's Alan Jackson, Living on Love.

0: prizes, local winners on 94.1 KFKF. 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
1: And who am I welcoming to the show this afternoon?
2: Eric, and I'm calling from Prairie Village.
1: Eric in Prairie Village. On the line, a pair of tickets to go see Darius Rucker on the 31st at Starlight. Also, four passes to the Wyandotte County Fair, July 21st through the 25th. Tell me, Eric, what is the year in your ear?
2: 1994.
1: And what gave it away to you, Eric?
2: World Series. That was a big one as an eight-year-old.
1: Yep. That was a pretty bad time for baseball. A lot of people said they were never going to watch the game again, but we know how that worked out for them.
2: Exactly.
1: 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Compliments of the station that plays Kansas City's best country variety. That is
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5: 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Steve?
6: All right, thanks, Jim. 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Kind of had a round two of rain move through here. They just cleared, just drove off of the last of this wreck we've been talking about. Southbound 435 past 210 Highway. So that's opening up. But that had backed up to I-35 and actually started to slow down I-35 southbound there. But 435 at 210 is clear. Stalled car on the right shoulder, slowing you northbound I-35 past Antioch. That on the Kansas side. And it looks like they cleared that wreck. Southbound I-49 down there in Harrisonville. 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

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KFKF with Redneck Girl. 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A full set of teeth. Time's ticking. 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

Jason Aldean and My Kind of Party at 94.1 KFKF. I'm Jim Daniels. Big party going on tonight in Pleasant Hill with the Cass County Fair. We'll be hearing from Debbie Erickson shortly. Now it's Blake Shelton and Trace Adkins on KFKF. Hillbilly Bone.

0: Blake Shelton, Trace Adkins, Hillbilly Bone on Kansas City's best country variety, 94.1 KFKF. I'm Jim Daniels. Going to have some hillbilly fun in Pleasant Hill tonight with the Cass County Fair. We're going to be hearing from Debbie Erickson, who's out there right now at the Miller Entertainment Pavilion, and where the hot dog eating contest is going to be taking place beginning at 6. In fact, just a few minutes from now, they're going to start recruiting people for that competition with three different age groups, 10 and under, 11 to 17, and then 18 and over. By the way, Joey Chestnut has not been seen anywhere in the area. So what I'm saying is, you got a chance. See how things are rolling out in the roadways right now. It has not been an easy afternoon. Steve Parker standing by in the Security Bank of Kansas City, KFKF Sky Cruiser. Steve?
1: 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We're still seeing some pretty slow going here on some of the highways as we kind of had a round two of rain move through when we were trying to dry out. Eastbound I-70 pretty jammed out there past the sports complex. Stalled car east. Actually, no, they're saying this is a wreck now. Eastbound 435 past Knoll. It's on the right shoulder, but now a crash. And so backing up past state line there, eastbound on 435. Why pay full price when you can customize and save? 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Steve Parker in the Security Bank of Kansas City Sky Cruiser on 94.1 KFKF.
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6: Good afternoon, Debbie Erickson here. I am so excited, broadcasting live from the Cass County Fair. 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Great opportunity. Come on out tonight, 7 o'clock, Demolition Derby. Yeah, it might be a little muddy. Who cares? That'll make it just even more fun. It's the 32nd annual Cass County Fair. Stop by and see us. We're right by the pavilion, and we would love to meet you. Come on out and make some great summer memories with the family. Be sure and bring your camera, and we would love to meet you. I'm Debbie for KFKF from the Cass County Fair.
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19: Kansas City weather.
20: We've still got some scattered showers and thunderstorms throughout the Kansas City metro, and we'll continue to have a chance of them up until about 9 o'clock this evening, then becoming partly cloudy with a low of 74. Tomorrow, sunshine returns, and it's going to be very steamy with a high of 92. Right now, though, one good thing about the storms, it did bring the temperature down. It's only 78 degrees with Luke Bryan. Country and She Knows It on KFKF.

0: Kansas City's best country variety. 94.1 KFKF. Have you been good so far this year? Santa might need to have a conversation with you. Well, he's going to be out at Legends Field with the Kansas City Monarchs this Saturday night as they celebrate Christmas in July. Also be nice if he brought a new toy to benefit the Salvation Army. Now here's MacArthur on KFKF.
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5: And broadcasting live from Pleasant Hill, Missouri. It is the 32nd annual Cass County Fair, one of Cass County's favorite summer traditions, and it's Christmas in July. 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You know, funnel cakes, corn dogs, you got it. 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So come on out, check out all the vendor booths, enjoy live entertainment and grand

0: 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Sunday, the MSTPA tractor pull starting at 7 o'clock. So come on out and see us. 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We're at 308 West Commercial here in Pleasant Hill for the Cass County Fair. Be here till 7 o'clock broadcasting live. Come by and see us. I'm Debbie for KFKF.
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4: Stormy weather has really messed up the commute this evening. Let's find out if things are settling down with Steve Parker in the Security Bank of Kansas City, KFKF Sky Cruiser. Steve?
5: 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Still trying to wrap up a crash northbound I-35 at 24 Highway, Independence Avenue there in the northeast corner of the loop on the right shoulder, but still a little bit slow for you there. Still heavy stuff eastbound 435 with an accident wrapping up on the right shoulder past Nall, and eastbound I-70 still slow past the stadiums. You know, you don't have to put off fixing plumbing problems in your home anymore. 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

0: 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Megan Maroney spent some time out on the road with Kenny Chesney, and she was taking notes the whole time.
1: He makes the person in the back row of the nosebleeds feel like he's speaking directly to them, and I think that's a talent. And I watched him side stage every single night.
0: Well, we'll get to see what she learned August 16th when she's at the T-Mobile Center. Here's Megan now in KFKF.

0: 94.1 KFKF. The Cass County Fair is underway in Pleasant Hill. Debbie Erickson is there. We'll hear from her shortly. Now it's Zach Brown Band at KF Country.
1: I got my toes in the water, toes in the sand. Not a worry in a world of cold beer in my hand. Life is good today.

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6: Hello again, Debbie Erickson broadcasting live from the Cass County Fair. 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Experience Christmas in July, fun for the whole family. The carnival rides are up and going. Yeah, we had some rain earlier, but it's out of here, and everybody is here having a great time. In fact, we've got a hot dog eating contest going on right behind us as we speak. We're right here by the pavilion where all the entertainment is going to be. And tonight at 7 o'clock, Demolition Derby. Yes. Then Friday and Saturday night, rodeo action with mutton busting starting at 7, the rodeo starting at 8, and then Saturday night after the rodeo, fireworks. On Sunday, the MSTPA tractor pull starting at 7 o'clock. We've got some wristbands for you. Stop by and say hi, and we might be able to get you some free passes into some of these events for the 32nd annual Cass County Fair. Be here till 7 o'clock tonight. Come by and see us. I'm Debbie for KFKF.
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29: Kansas City weather.
30: Well, it appears for the most part the stormy weather has moved to the east of the Kansas City metro. So a little something brewing up west of here, whether it will reach us or not. Well, still to be seen. There is a continued chance for some pop-up showers and thunderstorms up until about 9 this evening. Otherwise, partly cloudy, overnight low 74. Then tomorrow, the sunshine returns. And with the sunshine comes those hot temperatures, talking about 92 for a high tomorrow. Right now, we've got 78 with Bailey Zimmerman and Religiously on 94.1 KFKF.

101.1 KFKF. My name is Jim Daniels. More often than not, Blake Shelton is a bit more of a free-spirited, fun song kind of guy, but every once in a while he comes up with one like this, and it's awesome. Let him in and

0: Kansas City's best country variety continues next on 94.1 KFKF. 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
1: Hello again, Debbie Erickson, broadcasting live from the 32nd annual Cass County Fair in Pleasant Hill. It's Christmas in July and fun for the whole family. The carnival rides and games are open and ready for you to come out and have a great time. And of course, the delicious fair food. I already had my corn dog and some nachos, and I'm eyeing the funnel cakes next. I'm going to have it all over me before I leave, and I'm going to enjoy it all the way home too. So come on out, check out the arts, the crafts, the agriculture, the community exhibits, browse all the vendor booths, and discover local businesses and enjoy the entertainment, including tonight at 7 o'clock, the demo Demolition Derby. Tomorrow night and Saturday night, rodeo, and Sunday, MSTPA tractor pull. And if you'd like to stop by and see us before we leave, we've got some wristbands to get you into those events for free, just for the asking while they last. So come by and see us. You can also register to win tickets to see Co Wessel. And we've got some other goodies as well. So stop by and see us from the 32nd annual Cass County Fair going all the way through Sunday. Now you get on out here and enjoy it with KFKF.
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Ella Langley, Morgan Wallen on 94.1 KFKF. Jim Daniels making my way towards the door. Erika Jay on her way in at 7 o'clock. Here's Alan Jackson's Summertime Blues. This is KF Country. I'm a

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